ready to ride there. It has been on the top three for quite a while now. It has been a firm holder in that position. It's been also, it's basically like the Aotearoa version of Olivia Dean in terms of the charts, because that has been sitting in the charts for 53 weeks. Quite a while there, and definitely well deserving. A great little, I believe the technical term is banger. Not enough energy for a banger though, might be a bop. I'm going to have to ask T when she gets back the technical street terms for Great White there, but definitely a well-earned one to be at the top of the charts there. And finally, in first place for the top 20 Aotearoa singles, this is actually a more recent new feature here. Only been in the charts for 3 weeks. It is by an artist called Fat Papi and Prod Sushi. It is their Waiata called Freaked Out.

0: Fat Papi there must have been an artist I haven't heard of before, but congratulations on not just getting into the Aotearoa charts, but actually topping the charts as well. First place for top 20 Aotearoa singles there. Been in the charts for 3 weeks and, of course, peaking at first with a Aotearoa Waiata there. So congratulations to all involved there. Great stuff. You're here with Toby, Aotearoa Toi.
1: This is Aotearoa News.
2: In this update, unemployment's reached the highest level in 11 years. Stats NZ data shows the rate reached 5.6% in the June quarter, up from 5.3% in the March quarter. Of the 166,000 unemployed in this year's second quarter, almost a fifth had been without work for more than a year. Herald Business Editor-at-Large Liam Dan says some economists think the rate won't fall again anytime soon.
3: I've seen forecasts for it going up to 5.7 and hanging around at relatively high levels next year.
2: And the Finance Minister says today's unemployment figures confirm what New Zealanders are feeling. The second quarter was tough. Nicola Willis says from April to June, employers faced real uncertainty and rising costs, and many made the hard call to hold off on hiring or expanding. She says for Kiwis who have been out looking for work, the government knows it's been hard going. Charges are pending for a 49-year-old man accused of a string of violent events in Auckland's Epsom this morning. Police were called to Ranfurly and Monaco Roads just after 7 a.m. and say a man had assaulted a woman without warning, bruising her head and upper body. Kate Rickard has more.
4: Police say the man then stole a car from a person who'd stopped to help and drove off, hitting a number of cars, then three cyclists. One is critically injured, one seriously injured, and one moderately. The man's then accused of crashing the car before approaching a woman walking dogs and killing one dog. Cordons are still up.
2: The Public Service Association is accusing the Social Development Ministry of making work and income offices less safe. The PSA says the agency wants to reduce security teams at 22 sites from 3 guards to 2, despite staff saying they feel unsafe. Joey Dwyer reports.
5: This proposal is to have one guard inside controlling access via CCTV, the other patrolling. The PSA's Flurfit Simon says aggression towards staff is widespread, underreported and normalised, so 3 guards are needed. MSD says no final decisions are made, but site risk assessment showed the changes are safe.
2: Consultation ends next Wednesday. That's news. In sport, former England Test cricket captain Ben Stokes hopes he'll have another chapter with the side, but not as a player. The 35-year-old announced his retirement during the third and final test against New Zealand in June. He's still playing county cricket for Durham. Stokes has told the For the Love of Cricket podcast he has ambitions beyond the boundary.
6: Would I love to be coach of England one day? Absolutely, I'd love to be able to do that. Do I think it's going to happen? I don't know. But I just really like the idea of being, again, like in some form of leadership.
2: 5 boxers from Uganda and Pakistan have slipped through the immigration ropes in pursuit of asylum after the Glasgow Commonwealth Games. Police are investigating their disappearances. That's sport. I'm Malcolm George.
1: This is
7: Aotearoa Toi, Wellington's number one.

Daft Punk with One More Time on Aotearoa FM. You're here with Toby. Kia ora, welcome along. Hope you're doing well. Hopefully you're staying warm and dry this Wednesday as we're getting into some of the cold weather. Absolutely. Just here with Toby at the moment. T feeling a bit unwell, and T wishing you all the very best. Hopefully you feel better and get back on your feet in due time. I know that we're all missing you, and I do know, dear listener, that she misses you as well. She has texted me to let you know that. Absolutely. But don't worry, we will keep the fort held down, keep you entertained for the next few hours. Absolutely. I'll tell you what, we think we've got it bad with the cold weather up here. It's not ideal. I got a feel for down south as well, because it is actually proper snow. It's one thing to have... Is it worse? Ooh, that's a good point. Is it worse to have cold without snow? Because it does make the road slippier and a little bit more dangerous. But when you get into cold weather, you kind of expect snow. And so we did have a little like light trickling of hail and all of that yesterday, and a very tiny bit this morning as well. At least down south, they do get the snowy aesthetic, that is to say, to go with the cold weather. Although then it means you get zero and minus degree weathers. Although, mind you, I do appreciate, in the same sense of, as bad as, you know, occasionally we get floodwaters and everything, I appreciate the Kiwi spirit of going, the weather's not good. What's the funniest thing I can do in this weather? Because you occasionally see with, when we've had like minor floodwaters over the years, people, the first thing people do once everyone is okay is, I'm going to get a kayak or a surfboard and see if I can get pulled along and just go kayaking through a flood. It's happened in the snow as well, because do you see the video that came out the other day down in Dunedin, down in Dunners, where Baldwin Street, one of the steepest streets in the world, somebody skied down it. So much respect for that person, by the way. Just going, man, it's a really steep street and it's snowing. Everybody else going, oh, how are we going to stay warm and dry? Or do we have snow chains on our cars? Homeboys in the corner going, Barry, get my skis. We're going down Baldwin. So much respect for that. That's awesome. I kind of want to do that. Although, mind you, don't know how to ski. I grew up in Wellington. I grew up in Pornicking. I don't know how to ski. I would definitely ride down Baldwin Street on, like, the lid of a bin. Just do a bit of tobogganing. Mind you, actually, we're going to visiting the farmer down south soon, actually, so I might see if it's still snowing down there. I will recreate this dream. I will get a bin lid and a tow rope, and I will live out my dream of being a really rubbish tobogganist, whatever the plural is for that. But super cool stuff there, and I saw the video. It's quite cool, actually. A lot of respect for that. But I must travel to find the snow if I wish to recreate this dream. Until then, though, we're hanging out and having a good time. We've got some Wyatha coming up for you on top of that as well. We're going to be talking about Wellington on the Plate is happening, and we might do a little bit of a feature on one or two of the burgers that you could be getting this August for Wellington on the Plate. And we're going to be talking about Te Matatini, because they have made some changes. Making some changes on how they do their draw system and how they go about that. So we'll give you an update on how Matatini is going to be running next time they come around. All that and more. You got Reggie with Ghana Girl coming up on Aotearoa.

Reggie on Ati Oto FM, you're here with Toby. Anana Waiatai, Whaiakinea. We've got George McRae, Bobby Caldwell, and Kings. Later in the show, we're talking about Te Matatini. They've got a new draw system they're going to be running for fairness. We'll tell you all about that and what you need to know on Ati Oto FM.

0: George McGray on RTO Toy FM. You're here with Toby. Keep listening. We're going to be talking about Wellington on a Play, giving you a couple of featured burgers that you could go out and enjoy right now on this month's Wellington on a Play. That's to come soon on RTO Toy.
1: You're inside another 30 minutes of non-stop throwbacks.

Give it on at your toy theme. You're here with Toby. Let's have a little feature on Morning Sale on the Plate. As you know, it's happening all throughout August, and we're having a little dabble every now and then into featuring a couple of the eclectic and interesting burgers that you can be getting this Wellington on a plate. We've got two featured here, and they are the two cheapest ones that you can buy, because actually, I must admit, I came in with the prejudice of, I assumed they were all going to be very, with limited edition burgers with alternative flavours, all of them were going to be quite posh, quite expensive, fancy burgers, but you can still get a deal, actually. The two cheapest ones are here. First one is from Lucky Ace, and it's called How Good, H-A-O, good. See what you did there. It's a crispy fried square parcel loaded with kapiti kakato gouda cheese and seasoned beef mince with mango chutney and rocket in a milk bao bun. And this will cost you $8.88. Let's see what you did there at Lucky Eight. Very clever. Next up, we have got Cafe Lafare, not known for their burgers, but they are doing one for Wellington on the plate. It's called Get Smashed. It's a smashed beef patty with cheddar pickles and Lafare burger sauce in an Acorn Bakery milk brioche bun with fries. Lafare wanted to do the city a solid, keep it simple, and give people something worth talking about and can actually afford right now. I think also part of the thing with them being not too alternative is Lafare don't really do burgers, so it's cool to see. They're absolutely, it's a simple burger, $10, burger with some fries. Actually, that's a pretty good deal. If we're any closer to the city in Bornicky, I'd probably get that actually as a kind of a regular lunch, because I like a cheap lunch, and that sounds solid actually. But there you go. There's your options for if you want the cheapest burgers at Wellington on the plate. You've got Lucky Out with How Good and Cafe Lafare with Get Smashed. There's some options there if you want to shop at Wellington on the plate on a budget. You're here with Toby, RTO Toy Fair.

FM, Troy Kingi there, you're here with Toby. Keep listening, we're going to be talking about Te Matatini. They've got a new draw system. We'll tell you all about that and everything you need to know and more on Ate Otoo FM.

during Te Matatini. It's going to be revealed this weekend, actually. It's the next, what they call, major milestone on the road for the next festival happening in Feb next year. So, how they're going to be running is the top 12 teams, following the review of the competition program by the board. They've done this revised draw to try and have more balance and consistency with all the groups performing, because they've got a few. They've got 57 rōpū have earned their places after competing in the 12 regional events in Aotearoa and one across the Tasman as well. So how it's going to work is the top 12 teams, the highest ranked kapa from the 2025 festival, are spread evenly across the four pools based on their final placings, preventing top tier groups from being clustered together. Then you've got placings 13 to 20th. These groups are then allocated across the pools to maintain competitive balance. The final remaining 37 teams, they are going to be placed into the pools through a random draw. Once the pools are set, a separate draw decides the exact order in which each kapa performs within its group as well, to try and have just more consistency between all of the groups that are going to be involved as well. So, in a statement released by Te Matatini Chair, qualifying for Te Matatini is an extraordinary achievement earned through months of dedication, discipline and collective effort. The live draw marks the moment the festival truly comes to life. It gives kapa the opportunity to begin preparing with certainty as they look ahead to the competition and discover who they will face in their section as they strive to reach the finals. So, there you go. If you want to know a little bit more about what's going to happen at Te Matatini, it's going to be a widespread there with a few placements manually placed to make sure there's an even distribution, and then a couple of random draws for placeholders there as well. In terms of the event and broadcast details, it's going to the event will be taking place at Tūranga Waiwai Manai starting at 10 a.m. and it's going to be available on various platforms as well, with supporters joining in on top of that. So that's Te Matatini for next year, and what we can look forward to should be quite a packed roster as well. Looking forward to seeing that. 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

0: is Aotearoa News.
1: In this update, young people and certain regions are bearing the brunt of unemployment. Stats NZ data out today shows the rate increased to 5.6% in the June quarter, the highest level in 11 years. Herald Editor-at-Large Liam Dan says unemployment in Northland has hit 8.8%. He says Auckland's also tracking higher than the national average on 6.5%.
2: Consumers in Auckland are feeling very, very cautious, and that's all flowing through to hospitality and business and all the rest of it.
1: A call for witnesses to a violent rampage in Auckland's Epsom this morning. Police are working on charges for a 49-year-old man accused of assaulting a woman without warning about 7 a.m. and then stealing a car from a person who stopped to help. Kate Rickard has more.
3: Police say the man drove away, hitting other cars, then three cyclists, giving one critical injuries and seriously and moderately wounding the other two. It's alleged he next crashed the car, then approached a woman walking dogs, killing one of her dogs. Police say this all took place near Ramfurly and Manukau Roads in full view of the public.
1: The Public Service Association is accusing the Social Development Ministry of making work and income offices less safe. The PSA says the agency wants to reduce security teams at 22 sites from three guards to two, despite staff saying they feel unsafe. Joey Dwyer reports.
4: This proposal is to have one guard inside controlling access via CCTV, the other patrolling. The PSA's Flurfit Simon says aggression towards staff is widespread, underreported and normalised, so three guards are needed. MSD says no final decisions are made, but site risk assessment showed the changes are safe.
1: And consultation ends next Wednesday. That's news. In sport, boxer Joseph Parker has revealed his provisional ban for a failed doping test has been lifted. The former heavyweight world champion says while he's been advised to say no more, while details are finalised, he will be back in the ring soon. UK anti-doping suspended Parker after testing positive for a recreational drug last October. Former England Test cricket captain Ben Stokes is surprised Harry Brook hasn't succeeded him. Stephen Fleming's turned to Joe Root. But Stokes is mystified Brook wasn't given a crack when Stokes was suspended for a recent test against New Zealand.
5: When I missed that test match, I was like, why is Brook like his vice-captain? I understood the reasoning why they were saying it, but I was still like, well, what message is that sending to him? He's vice-captain and then the captain is not playing, but he's not captain.

The Commodores on Arte or Toy Film. You're here with Toby. Kia ora, welcome along. Hope you're enjoying your day so far. Keeping warm, keeping dry for Wednesday, the 5th of August. Weather's not looking too great at the moment, but hey, we soldier on, right? High of 9 degrees, low of 2 degrees, showers with possible hail, heavier with a snow of 500 metres from this morning. Showers easing in the afternoon and clearing in the evening with frost developing overnight as well. Subtly strong in exposed places during the morning. Definitely the winter, as you get to the tail end of it, is having its last laugh, I'll tell you what. Oh, but hey, we're soldiering on and everything's going all dandy. You're here with Toby. Unfortunately, T feeling a bit unwell at the moment. T, wishing you all the very best. Hopefully you can get back on your feet and feel a bit better soon. I know that we're missing you, and I know that, dear listener, she misses you as well. We'll do our best to keep you entertained. We've got some Wyatt coming up for you. On top of that as well, we're going to be talking about Shea Fu's 25th anniversary tour for the album Navigator. We'll give you more information about that tour and how to get your tickets later. On top of that as well, if you're travelling locally within the country, you may have some interesting choices when it comes to baggage, because Jetstar is planning on removing overhead luggage. Really making you pay extra for it. We'll tell you more about what that means for you if you're travelling around Pornicky very soon. Keep listening. You're here with Toby. Arte Ora Toi Fim.

Judy Wellness on Ngāti Ōtō FM. You're here with Toby. Anana waitai, whaiakane. We got Plies, Dillastreet and Hamo Dell. Keep listening. 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

Hi, Modell on Ngāti Toa. If you're here with Toby, keep listening. We're going to be talking about An Evening with Shay Fu, the 25th anniversary of his breakthrough album, Navigator. How can you get your tickets and tell us more about the event? Can do. 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

Aotearoa, Tō FM, you're here with Toby. It's time to talk about Shefu. It is the 25th anniversary of his breakthrough album, Navigator, and he wants to celebrate. This is a Kiwi hip-hop artist that will not fade away. He's on a national tour celebrating that 25th anniversary, and he's going to bring his blend of soul, reggae, hip-hop, rock, and Pacific influences all around the country. And Te Whanganui Atara, he's coming to the Michael Fowler Centre. He'll be joined on stage by long-standing band The Crates, as well as soul artist Aradhana, vocalist Betty Ann, and hip-hop artist King Kapisi. Shefu appeared on the Aotearoa music scene with funk rockers Super Groove while still in high school. After around 5 years, he went solo and released hit song Chains in 96. You might recognize his other chart-topping songs, Fade Away, Misty Frequencies, on the Navigator album. He's going to bring all this fusion, becoming a pioneer of hip-hop Pacifica music. He was recently inducted into the Aotearoa Music Hall of Fame. He's earned a Pacific Music Awards Lifetime Achievement Award, and he's also a member of the New Zealand Order of Merit. And so, he's going to celebrate with an evening with Shefu and The Crates. The 25 years of The Navigator, playing all around the country at Michael Fowler Centre. He's coming along on the 11th of October later this year. It's a Sunday at 8 p.m, like I said, at Michael Fowler Centre. And you should come along. We did a giveaway recently where we got to give away a double pass, which is super cool. Congratulations to first winner Ryan Coffee. Hope you're doing well, and hopefully you've collected your tickets, because there was a fantastic story that we read through on the social media. So congratulations to you. Hopefully you got your tickets. But if you want to get your tickets, you're going to need to go to ticketmaster.co.nz or search up Shefu The Crates 25 Years of Navigator. You'll be able to get your tickets to the show later this year. Hopefully you can make it there and enjoy it and celebrate with Shefu for 25 years of his breakthrough album. You're here with Toby, Aotearoa Tō FM.

Aotearoa Tō FM, the Pussycat Dolls, there you're here with Toby. Keep listening. We got a story about Jetstar. If you're travelling from early next year, you may need to make some changes about how you do your luggage and your baggage with some new fees coming in. We'll tell you more about that soon on Aotearoa Tō FM.

Could you just maybe put all of this into your bag because you're a much better packer than me? Just all these things. I'm sorry, I didn't check this beforehand. Yeah, I try to be good when it comes to packing. It wasn't that time. But they're doing something a bit different from 2nd of February 2027. They're not going to be doing it based on weight, which feels interesting when you think about it. The reason they do weight-based loading with airplanes, obviously, is for fuel. Because all the extra weight you're carrying, it means it costs more in fuel, and then it's all a big business thing with calculations and all of that. So it seems interesting that they're removing the 7-kilogram carry-on weight limit. But they're going a step further than that. Base tickets can't use the overhead bins. Yeah, I'll say that again. Removing the 7-kilogram carry-on weight limit, but also base ticket prices, you can only use the under-seat storage. So they are changing to a dimensions-based, a whole dimension-based way of dealing with luggage. So rather than going, is my bag roughly going to fit, but also, is it under this weight number, it's purely based on, does your bag fit the dimensions? The explanation for it is that the new carry-on baggage model provides more choice to customers while helping to keep our fares low. You only pay for what you need. Traveling with less means paying less, and you can always add more if needed. Because that's the thing, is that if you still want to use the overhead bins, they're not removing the overhead bins, but if you want to use that, it becomes an additional cost on your ticket. And again, not a weight limit, but a size limit based on your bag. It should be interesting. I think that'd be great. That means that next year I'll just make sure to get a briefcase and fill it with lead. Take my rare collection of lead and anvils and tungsten metal. It's an interesting idea. I'll have to see how it's implemented, but just something to keep in mind if you're travelling from 2027 either to, around Aotearoa or over to Oz. Something to keep in mind that it's going to be dimensions-based, and if you're getting a base ticket, then make sure to that it fits in just an underseat dimensions. They have posted what the underseat dimensions are for both underseat and over the overhead bin, but something to keep in mind for travelling around next year. 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
1: Koinei, ko ngā rangona kōrero o te wā.
2: In this update, a call for witnesses to a violent rampage in Auckland's Epsom this morning. Police are working on charges for a 49-year-old man accused of assaulting a woman without warning about 7 a.m, then stealing a car from a person who stopped to help. They say he drove away, hitting other cars and then three cyclists, giving one critical injuries, seriously and moderately wounding the other two. It's alleged he next crashed the car, then approached a woman walking dogs, killing one of her dogs. Police say this all took place near Ranfurly and Manukau Roads. And Auckland Grammar School's confirmed three of its students are in hospital after being struck by a vehicle during cycling training. Unemployment's increased, but many more workers are underutilised. StatsNZ data shows unemployment increased to 5.6% in the June quarter, up from 5.3% in March. 13.8% of people who have work want more hours but can't get them. Herald Business Editor-at-Large Liam Dan says that's quite a grim figure.
3: You're looking at that being at levels we haven't seen since 2013. So was that coming out of the Christchurch quakes?
2: Multiple complaints by current and former staff has led to the financial sector watchdog itself being investigated for misconduct. The Ministry of Business, Innovation and Employment's launched an independent investigation into issues at the Financial Markets Authority. Herald Wellington Business Editor Janae Tibshraini says the authority's chief executive went on leave last week after bullying concerns were raised.
4: Sounds like there are lots of little things experienced by a range of people that are problematic, and you know that sort of beds into the culture.
2: Auckland City Rail Link's opening could be imminent. Our newsroom understands Auckland Transport's preferred date is Sunday, September 13. Auckland Mayor Wayne Brown wouldn't confirm or deny if that's the date. That's news. In sport, a pleasing outcome to a nervy 9-month wait for boxer Joseph Parker. The former heavyweight champion says his provisional ban for a failed doping test has been lifted and he'll be back in the ring soon. Former England cricket captain Ben Stokes insists reports of a rift between he and now ex-coach Brendan McCullum are untrue. Their relationship was rumoured to have soured on the back of England's heavy Ashes defeat in Australia. Stokes says McCullum remains a mate.
5: Did we have discussions with each other that we had different views on, different opinions on? 100%, and we both admit that. I think Baz has even said that himself. Did we have a fallout? Absolutely not.
2: And Warriors prop Jackson Ford has re-signed for another 2 years. That's news.

Pharrell Williams there with Happy on Aotearoa FM. You're here with Toby. Kia ora, welcome along. Happy Wednesday for the 5th. Hopefully you're keeping warm and dry, enjoying some of the sun that we have just peeking through these rainy clouds. It's a nice sight to see, especially considering it's a high of 9 degrees today, low of 2. Showers are possible, hail. We've had some hail and a little bit of snow potentially in the morning with showers seasoning with easing. I've mixed those two words together. They're easing in the afternoon and clearing in this evening as well. With this frost developing overnight, so we've got that to look forward to, with southerly strong and exposed places as well. So definitely not the most ideal weather, and also not the most ideal conditions as well. Just me at the moment, Te Reho, still healing up as well, feeling my wee wee tea, wishing you all the very best, and hopefully we can see you back on your feet once you're feeling better, and we'll be seeing you around. Got some Waiata coming up for you on top of that as well. It was a cool story I saw the other day, actually. A while ago, T and I reported on a really cool story about a Aotearoa's smallest professional boxer, Wahine, who was going for a world title a few weeks or a month ago. It was Emma Nesbitt. Well, she went on to compete in a couple of fights there, and she has won the World Boxing Association's world title eliminator in the atomweight division. She's now guaranteed a fight for the world title against current belt holder Isabel Rivero, and she won the bout up in Tamaki Makaurau over the weekend by a split decision after fighting Japanese fighter Makoto Wada. Had points deducted actually for shots believed to be low blows. So congratulations to Emma Nesbitt for that. That is super cool to see, and all the best for the world title fight with Isabel Rivero. That is super cool to see. Got some stories coming up for you, one of which is we're going to be talking about recycled reading at Co-op happening for the rest of this week and next week as well, supporting a great cause and getting you some affordable, awesome secondhand books. On top of that as well, there is a neat little story about a great legacy here, about the Lower Hutt couple honoured for 15 years of advocacy who have been running a chat group and community group for the condition of aphasia. We'll tell you more about their story and what they're going to be doing after this very soon. Keep listening here with T and Toby. And just Toby, unfortunately, today on Aotearoa.

Ed Sheeran on Aotearoa FM reminding you to get yourself enrolled to vote in this year's election. You've got till tomorrow to get yourself enrolled on the Māori roll or on the general roll. 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Anena Waiata e Whaakane, we got Tawas the Mohi Allen, Samantha Sang and Carl Carlton. More stories to come with some great Waiata on Aotearoa FM.

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0: Carl Carlton and Lati Otoi from you here with Toby. Keep listening. We're going to be talking about recycled reading, a fantastic co-op taking place this week and next week where you can get some affordable secondhand books and also support an awesome cause. More on that to come on Lati Otoi FM.
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After your toy thing, you're here with Toby. It's time to talk about recycled reading. It's a co-papa going on this week and next week. It's a secondhand book sale at San Antonio School. It's free admission, and also all the money for some cheap books there goes towards a great cause. It's a great range of books at friendly prices. The theme they've got this year is books for kids. So all proceeds will go to local and regional groups supporting reading for children. Look after our tamariki and buy some cool books, and the money goes back to them. It runs from 10 a.m. to 4 p.m. each day, and it's happening all throughout this week and next week as well. It's recycled reading, the secondhand book sale, San Antonio School at 78 Odowa Street, Lower Hutt. For more information, go onto Event Finder, or the Hutt City Council page also talks about it as well. Keep listening, here with Toby, Aotearoa Tau FM.

Brian McKnight there on RTL with Paul Finn. You're here with Toby. Keep listening. We're going to be talking about the couple who are retiring from their community advocacy group for people with aphasia. We'll tell you more about the condition and the wonderful work that they've been doing soon on RTL with Paul Finn.

Kaylee Bell there on Aotearoa Tō FM, you here with Toby. There's a cool story that came out recently in the Lower Hutt community, which is really nice to tell. Kōrero Kōrero couple Maurice and Virginia Gibbons are stepping back from running a Lower Hutt conversation group after about 15 years of voluntary service. This was for people with aphasia in their whānau. For those of you who don't know, aphasia is it's a brain disorder that affects how you use and understand language. It can make it harder to speak, listen, read or write. Usually after a stroke or head injury or an illness that damages the language centres of the brain, it doesn't change a person's intelligence, it just makes it harder for them to communicate. And it can be quite a difficult thing to deal with. The couple have been advocates for people with aphasia after Virginia had her first stroke in 2011. Further strokes have had an additional impact on her aphasia, unfortunately. Maurice and Virginia then established a welcoming space where people with aphasia could communicate with others who understood their experiences. They've done this for 15 years. They brought together people to share their struggles, challenges and successes, as well as plenty of laughs. One group member's partner said Maurice and Virginia had done so much for us. But after many years of leading the group voluntarily, the couple decided it was time to step back and spend more time together with their whānau. Aphasia New Zealand have taken over facilitation of the group, which meets at the Lower Hutt War Memorial Library. Maurice and Virginia continue to attend and remain active members of the local aphasia community, though. Their contribution has also been recognised with the Emma Castle Award from Aphasia New Zealand to their service for their service to people with aphasia as well. It's a lovely little story there, and it's cool to see what they've been doing for their community and bringing the people together, making sure that they have a voice but also have a sense of belonging in community and people with like-mindedness as well. So that is super cool to see. So congratulations and a thank you to the two of them, the Kōrero Kōrero residents of Maurice and Virginia Gibbons. You've done some fantastic work by the community and glad you're still sticking around for it. And with that, that's us done for another day. Thank you for tuning in. Thank you for hanging out with us on your Wednesday. We do appreciate it. Always a privilege and a pleasure to hang out with you, listen to some great Waiata, and have some awesome kōrero as well. Stick around. You've got Sai and Doherty from 3pm onwards to hang out with some great mana and some awesome Waiata as well. So do look forward to that. You've got Major Māori Mixtape this evening from 6pm as well to enjoy. We'll be back tomorrow from 11am till 3pm. Also for me to say is ka kite. Hei aupōpō. Cheers.

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0: This is Aotearoa News. In this update, unemployment hitting our youngest workers hardest. Stats NZ data shows unemployment jumped to 5.6% in the June quarter. That's up from 5.3% in March. It's the highest rate in 11 years and higher than most economists had been picking. But ASB senior economist Mark Smith says the figures are even worse for youth.
1: For example, for the 15 to 19s, you know, over 25%. You know, for the 15 to 24s, well over 15%.
0: Three Auckland grammar students who went cycling this morning have been hospitalised after an extremely violent attack in Epsom. A 49-year-old man is in custody, accused of a rampage at about 7. Claims include assaulting a woman jogger on Manukau Road, driving a bystander's car into oncoming cars, and then a group of cyclists. It's alleged the man then smashed into a car in a petrol station before crossing the road and killing a dog being walked by a woman. District Commander Superintendent Sunny Patel says three cyclists have injuries ranging from moderate to critical.
2: The parents have been advised and are by their sides. I know all of us will have them in our thoughts today. The boys were part of a cycling club doing something they enjoyed, and these will be life-altering events.
0: More than 170 migrants have been rescued after a boat crossing the English Channel caught fire. The vessel left France on Monday night and burst into flames on Tuesday morning. 11 people suffered minor injuries, while an Egyptian national has been arrested. UK correspondent Gavin Gray says the government believes its measures are working, with crossings down on last year.
3: But just since Andy Burnham became our new Prime Minister a fortnight ago, we've had more than 2,000 cross the Channel successfully. So others are saying, including, of course, Nigel Farage of Reform UK, enough is enough.
0: That's news. In sport, hard-working prop Jackson Ford has re-signed with the Warriors for an extra 2 years. Currently sidelined with a pectoral injury, Ford started the year with a roar, averaging 175 running metres a game and making 43 tackles per match. Former world number two Cam Smith wants LIV Golf to survive its uncertain future. Saudi Arabia's public investment fund won't financially support them beyond this season, but Smith says LIV's been great for Australian golf.
4: I don't really understand what is going to happen. I think it's all up in the air, and the LIV team is working hard to get us to play next year and working hard for us. I want it to work, really, to be honest.
0: That is sport. I'm Raylene Ramsey. This

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All my ops waiting for me to be you, I bet. Said I got drive, I don't need a car. Money really all that we fiending for. I'm doing things they ain't seen before. 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I'm a demon lord, fall off what, I ain't seen the horse. Called your bluff, better cite the source. Fame ain't something that I need no more.

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2: Thank you, man.
3: Hey, Tim. This is from Barbara.
4: Oh, what is she talking about, man?
3: She says she still loves me. She can't do without me. And she'll be here tomorrow.
4: What? I thought you had settled all of that, man.
3: Hey, man. See, you just don't understand. I never stopped loving her. I just wasn't ready to accept the love she was willing to give. But if she still loves me, there's nothing in the world that can keep us from making it this time.

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Aotearoa Goa. 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

0: This is Aotearoa News. In this update, a number of Aucklanders witnessed a violent rampage in Epsom this morning. A 49-year-old man's in custody, accused of assaulting a woman jogging, driving a bystander's car into oncoming vehicles, and teen bike riders from Auckland Grammar School Cycling Club. Three boys are in hospital, one with life-threatening injuries. It's alleged the man next crashed into a stationary car, then got out and killed a dog. District Commander Superintendent Sunny Patel says commuters watched events unfold.
1: These were violent attacks, and if you have been impacted by what you saw today, we ensure appropriate support referrals can be made available to you.
0: The Finance Minister says today's unemployment data confirms the difficulty stemming from global uncertainty. States NZ data shows the rate jumped from 5.3% in the March quarter to 5.6% for June. It's the highest rate in 11 years. Nicola Willis says overseas tensions really impact Kiwi job seekers, and it's reflected in the statistics.
2: Global uncertainty and an oil price shock saw many employers put off intentions to hire new workers or create jobs.
0: Jetstar's slapping fees on carry-on suitcases as it scraps its strict weight limits. From February, all passengers will be able to bring on board one small under-seat bag weighing up to 10 kg. Kate Rickard has more.
3: People needing overhead space for a traditional carry-on suitcase will need to pay a minimum of $23. These passengers will be able to board after business class to save the scramble to find an overhead spot. Portable scales at the gates will go and new sizing units will be used so passengers can see if their bags fit the new requirements.
0: Earth Sciences says July's temperatures and rainfall were above average, or well above average, for most of the South Island, but more normal in the north. Lake Tekapo had the month's coldest day, a brisk minus 13.5 degrees on July 12. That's news. In sport, a shock selection for Wellington in Saturday's NPC clash away to Auckland. Flanker du Plessis Kirifi has been named in the backs at second five. Comes after the 8-test Lucy missed selection in the All Black squad for 3 tests last month and the tour of South Africa. Auckland Tidehead prop Angus Ta'avao has been named to bring up 300 first-class rugby appearances in that clash against Wellington at Western Springs. Richie Moanga has been elevated from the bench and will start at first five for Canterbury in their Rantley Shield challenge against holders Otago in Dunedin. And the Warriors have extended prop Jackson Ford's contract for another 2 years. That is sport. I'm Raylene Ramsey.

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2: 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Number one. 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
1: Koinei, ko ngā rangona kōrero o te wā.
2: In this update, police don't know what motivated a man's violent rampage in Auckland's Epsom this morning. The 49-year-old's accused of assaulting a jogger, stealing a car and driving it into cyclists from Auckland Grammar School, injuring three, one critically, who's having surgery today. Police say the man then hit a parked car, got out and killed a dog being walked nearby. He faces 14 charges, including causing grievous bodily harm, dangerous driving, unlawfully taking a vehicle and willfully ill-treating an animal, with a court appearance likely tomorrow. District Commander Superintendent Sunny Patel says the jogger has head injuries and she's been assessed in hospital.
3: Whether the offender knew the jogger or not, again, that will be formed part of the investigation once we get more details from the jogger. But at the moment, it would appear that it was a random attack.
2: The war in Iran is expected to weigh on New Zealand's job market for some time yet. Our unemployment rate rose from 5.3% last quarter to 5.6% to June, the highest level in 11 years. ASB senior economist Mark Smith says the US-Iran conflict continues to create uncertainty, discouraging employers from taking on more people. He says once things are resolved, employment could pick back up, but that might not happen until next year. The Public Service Commission's leading a rapid review of the Ministry of Justice after a suspended employee spent 5 years on full pay waiting for a criminal trial. Justice Minister Paul Goldsmith says all chief executives will get firm guidance on managing employment cases involving criminal proceedings. Here's political reporter Troy Matich.
4: Former Lotto presenter Russell Harrison was up on charges of money laundering for the Comanchero gang, arrested in a global FBI sting. Goldsmith says Justice Secretary Andrew Kibblewhite has apologised, but his confidence in the ministry is seriously shaken.
2: And that is news. In sport, flanker du Plessis Kariffi is charting a strange course back to the All Blacks, selected in the backs at second five for Wellington's NPC clash away to Auckland this Saturday. Kariffi hasn't appeared in any of Dave Rennie's squads this season. Coach Andrew Webster is thrilled the Warriors have extended prop Jackson Ford's stay at the club for an extra 2 years. Webster says the hard-working Ford has a huge motor.
5: You're not meant to have favourites, but he's one of my favourites. There's not many front rowers that play the way Jackson does and can do what he does. Where the game went for 2 days, Jackson will still be playing for 2 days.
2: A pay war has been averted after Australia's super netball players agreed to an updated collective player agreement for next year. That is sport. I'm Raylene Ramsey.
0: This is Aotearoa, Wellington's

0: 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And I help with the lease.
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0: You know I ain't never been cheap.
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0: Relationships don't always last, but let's not turn it to beef.
1: 21.
0: I come through from time to time and have you grabbing them sheets.
1: High.
0: That's if you want to. 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

0: promised to you. So make the most of every day as if it was your last.
1: This is Aotearoa News.
2: In this update, despite mixed labour market data, an economist says today's unemployment figures paint a clear picture. It reached an 11-year high of 5.6% in the June quarter, up from 5.4%. The employment rate is also rising at the same time. Westpac senior economist Michael Gordon says he always looks to unemployment figures as other stats can have more mistakes.
3: It is less prone to those kind of errors, not entirely immune, but generally that is your better gauge if you're getting something that looks a bit unusual with the employment and participation numbers.
2: A number of Aucklanders witnessed a violent rampage in Epsom this morning. A 49-year-old man is in custody, accused of assaulting a woman jogging, driving a bystander's car into oncoming vehicles, and teen bike riders from Auckland Grammar School Cycling Club. Three boys are in hospital, one required surgery for life-threatening injuries. It's alleged the man next crashed into a stationary car, then got out and killed a dog. District Commander of Superintendent Sunny Patel says commuters watched events unfold.
4: These were violent attacks, and if you have been impacted by what you saw today, we ensure appropriate support referrals can be made available to you.
2: A national predecessor of Chris Luxon is unconcerned about his non-emergency use of Defence Force aircraft. Luxon's justifying taking dozens of military domestic flights this term, including twice between Auckland and Waikato. He says he only uses them when necessary. Former Prime Minister Sir John Key says the aircraft are there to be used, and doing so can make practical sense at virtually no cost.
5: The pilot is already being paid for by the Air Force. The plane is being depreciated whether he uses it or not. In fact, actually, if you don't fly them, then the parts just get ripped out unused.
2: And a piece of space junk the size of a bus is set to smash into the moon at about 6:35 tonight. The 4,000-kilo rocket fragment has been floating aimlessly in orbit for 18 months. That's news. In sport, flanker Du Plessis Kiriwhi is making a shock NPC switch to the backs for Wellington against Auckland on Saturday through necessity, not choice. Wellington coach Trent Renata asked Kiriwhi to swap from the forwards to second five due to an injury crisis. Warriors coach Andrew Webster is happy to give his forwards a licence to thrill if their skill level matches their ambition. Lock Aaron Clark unleashed a pinpoint cross kick on the weekend to set up a try, and Webster jokes his grading system determines who's allowed to dip into their bag of tricks.
6: Well, there's licences. We like to take a photo. They're either restricted learners, and he might have gone up a level, Aaron, but one bad kick, he'd be back.
2: That is sport. I'm Raylene Ramsey.
1: This is
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8: Ko te major Māori mixtape tēnei, mena he tuatahi tanga tēnei ki a koe, kia ora nau mai. This is Jordan with a Y, and I'm your host. We're going to start with Chase Woods, me tana waiata mai e.

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0: And that is us for this Major Māori mixtape. To finish it off, we got Te Kuru Jews featuring Anna Coddington and me, Jordan with a Y, on Don't Rush. We're going to catch you next week for the final mix of 2024.
1: Cheer. 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
3: Kia ora te whānau, Shea Fu here. Te whanganui a tāra Wellington City, what's goodie? 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
1: 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That is going down on Thursday, the 20th of August at Wellington College. 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

0: 100.9 and 94.9. Knights with the Whale Hoki Maianoa proud to announce the Aotearoa Wellington Regional Sports Awards finalists for 2026 to the Sports Person of the Year Award. Congratulations going out to Tiaki Dalvanius Freeman for powerlifting, Riley Markia for softball, Grace Jail for football, and Mili Kerr for kirikiti. To the Team of the Year finalists, Wellington Saints basketball side, Wellington Phoenix for football, Wellington Blaze for kirikiti, the Paikākāriki under 23 women's surf boat crew for surf lifesaving, and the Ulalei Ote Netball Science. Those are your finalists for the Aotearoa Wellington Regional Sports Awards. And proud to announce we're going to be streaming live from the Alan Gibbs Centre at the Wellington College Memorial Hall on Thursday the 20th of August. Make sure you get your tickets. 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

0: This is Aotearoa News.
1: In this update, the finance minister says today's unemployment figures confirm the difficulties stemming from global uncertainty. Stats NZ data shows the rate jumped from 5.4% in the March quarter to 5.6% for June. It's the highest rate in 11 years and higher than most economists were picking. Nicola Willis says overseas tensions really impact Kiwi job seekers, and it's reflected in the stats.
2: Global uncertainty and an oil price shock saw many employers put off intentions to hire new workers or create jobs.
1: A 49-year-old man's expected to appear in court tomorrow on 14 charges, including causing grievous bodily harm, dangerous driving, unlawfully taking a vehicle, and willfully ill-treating an animal. Auckland police have described an extraordinary chain of events in a violent rampage in Epsom this morning. A man allegedly assaulted a woman jogger, stole a bystander's vehicle, and drove it into oncoming cars and then cyclists. The man is then accused of killing a dog being walked by a woman. District Commander Superintendent Sunny Patel says at this point, police arrived.
3: As the male was attempting to strangle the dog, he was attempted to be tasered and then was subsequently tasered.
1: The Public Service Commission is leading a rapid review of the Ministry of Justice after a suspended employee spent 5 years on full pay waiting for a criminal trial. Former Lotto presenter Russell Harrison was up on charges of money laundering for the Comancheros. The Justice Minister says all chief executives will get firm guidance on employment involving criminal proceedings. Police in Western Bay of Plenty have arrested three people targeting opium smuggling and sale. Investigations kicked off when a 38-year-old was arrested in Tauranga in April after police found 24 kilograms of opium. Customs then intercepted multiple parcels from the UK and India. That's news. In sport, swapping usual flanker Duplessis Corifi to second five was dictated by injuries, not to prove his versatility for a potential All Blacks recall. Wellington NPC coach Trent Reinata has made the shock call to play the 8-test Lucy in the backs against Auckland at Western Springs on Saturday. Reinata says the unusual approach and how it was received by the man himself is emblematic of Karifi's team-first mantra.
4: Well, I wouldn't say that we're doing it to sort of express that versatility. I'm sure Dukes would back himself, as we all do. But in the positions that we need at the moment, especially for the team, he's put his hands up. We have 100% confidence and belief in him. And yeah, I'm sure he'll go out there and do his best.
1: Athletics New Zealand hopes success at the Commonwealth Games can help grow the sport even further. Seven of New Zealand's 36 medals were delivered in track and field, and the governing body believes its three-year partnership with TVNZ will build on that momentum by giving athletics greater exposure. Former Warrior Isaiah Papali'i isn't surprised the stand-in fullback Jackson Edgar is slaying it in the NRL. He says the Panthers' culture is driving young talent to excel. That's sport. I'm Stuart Willey.

0: I need a te tahi kupu no taranaki. 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
4: My name is Ara. 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
2: Kia ora te whanau, Shay Fu here. Te whanganui a tata, Wellington City, what's goodie? Heading your way on Sunday, October the 11th at the Michael Fowler Centre. It's gonna be fire!
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0: I'm sorry, who are you again?
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1: In this update, unemployment is hitting our youngest workers hardest. Stats NZ data shows unemployment jumped to 5.6% in the June quarter, up from 5.4% in March. It's the highest rate in 11 years and higher than most analysts had been picking. ASB senior economist Mark Smith says the figures are even worse for youth.
2: For example, for the 15 to 19s, you know, over 25%, you know, for the 15 to 24s, well over 15%.
1: A number of Aucklanders witnessed a violent rampage in Epsom this morning. A 49-year-old man's in custody accused of assaulting a woman jogging, driving a bystander's car into oncoming vehicles, and teen bike riders from Auckland Grammar School's cycling club. Three boys are in hospital, one with life-threatening injuries. It's alleged the man next crashed into a stationary car, then got out and killed a dog. District Commander Superintendent Sunny Patel says commuters watched events unfold.
3: These were violent attacks, and if you have been impacted by what you saw today, we ensure appropriate support referrals can be made available to you.
1: NASA says a collision between the moon and a piece of space junk the size of a bus poses no danger to Earth. The 4,000-kilogram rocket fragment was set to smash into the moon 90 minutes ago after floating aimlessly in orbit for 18 months. Ahead of the crash, SpaceX's Juliana Shaman says it was a stray piece of one of their rocket launchers.
4: A mixture of solar activity and gravity forces have put it on a path towards the moon. We're pretty excited about it. I know a lot of the teams are going to go observe the disposal, so pretty exciting.
1: And an unofficial world record has been set in Southlands Riverton, creating the longest ever cheese roll. Local primary school pupils and a modified conveyor buffet toaster helped make the 10.1-metre long delicacy. The cafe owner Rahul Diman says he's had no reply from Guinness World Records over the achievement, and the evidence has been consumed by the children. That's news. In sport, an injury crisis just one round into the NPC is the chief reason for flanker Du Plessis Corifi being named at second five for Wellington's away clash against Auckland this Saturday. Wellington coach Trent Reinata says Corifi has embraced heading into the unknown due to his renowned team-first approach. Athletics New Zealand is adamant it can't budge on Commonwealth and Olympic Games selection criteria despite criticism from some athletes. New Zealand's fastest man, Tian Welpton, questioned the standards after missing selection for Glasgow. Governing body CEO Cam Mitchell says selectors use a range of data points to determine whether an athlete is capable of a top six finish.
5: I guess the challenge in the 100 metres, when you look at the Commonwealth, you know, the Commonwealth is relatively strong in sprinting when you add Jamaica, the Bahamas, you know, England, Australia, you know, some of those other countries that are very strong in the sprints.
1: Coach Andrew Webster is thrilled the Warriors have extended Jackson Ford's stay at the club for an extra 2 years until the end of 2029. The hard-working prop was putting up huge numbers in metres gained and tackles made before being sidelined with a pectoral injury. That's sport. I'm Stuart Willie.

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0: This is Aotearoa Tour News.
1: In this update, an economist believes the number of unemployed Kiwis might be close to peaking. The rates reached an 11-year high in the June quarter on 5.6%, up from 5.4%. Many say uncertainty fueled by the Iran war is discouraging employers from taking on staff. Westpac's Michael Gordon says the labour market could be nearing its weakest point.
2: We were starting to see some momentum picking up in the economy sort of late last year, early this year. Unfortunately, we've had this interruption from the Middle East conflict. Had that not happened, we might be seeing a bit more momentum.
1: Police are calling on the public to help them piece together a violent rampage in Auckland's Epsom this morning. A man's expected to appear in court tomorrow on 14 charges after he allegedly assaulted a woman, stole a vehicle, and ploughed into a group of teenage cyclists, leaving three hospitalised. A National Party predecessor of Chris Luxon is unconcerned about his non-emergency use of Defence Force aircraft. Luxon is justifying taking dozens of military domestic flights this term, including twice between Auckland and Waikato. He says he only uses them when necessary. Former Prime Minister Sir John Key says the aircraft are there to be used, and doing so can make practical sense at virtually no cost.
3: The pilot has already been paid for by the Air Force. The plane is being depreciated whether he uses it or not. In fact, actually, if you don't fly them, then the parts just get ripped out unused.
1: A marketing expert says Jetstar's decision to charge for overhead carry-on luggage is just business. From February, all passengers under seat luggage can weigh more, up to 10 kilograms, but they'll have to fork out an extra $23 for overhead luggage. Auckland University marketing professor Mike Lee says it's an attempt by the airline to separate itself from other carriers.
4: This will rationalise some of that premium overhead sort of space now, and then of course they'll be making a nice little profit on that, hopefully.
1: Pharmac has announced more people with type 2 diabetes can get 4 funded medicines next month. From September, they'll no longer be restricted to patients with cardiovascular or kidney disease, at high cardiovascular risk, and under ethnicity criteria. That's news. In sport, the All Blacks side tasked with kicking off the greatest rivalry tour will be named overnight. Rugby editor Elliot Smith previews what could be in store from Dave Rennie.
5: The All Blacks coach mentioned when naming his squad that the side to face the Stormers has been locked in for some time, and he even confirmed Beauden Barrett will be at 10. So don't expect a shadow test team, but the squeeze will be on to give players game time too, and that's helpful for buy-in ahead of a long tour. While most of the side will be backups, perhaps of most interest will be who takes the fullback role, with plenty of possible options, but no standout candidates, assuming both McKenzie and Jordan don't play. In Cape Town with the All Blacks, Elliot Smith.
1: Warriors coach Andrew Webster is happy to give his forwards a license to thrill if their skill level matches their ambition. Lock Aaron Clark unleashed a pinpoint cross kick on the weekend to set up a try, and Webster jokes his grading system determines who's allowed to dip into their bags of tricks.
6: Well, there's licenses. We take a photo. They're either restricted learners, and he might have gone up a level, Aaron, but one bad kick, he'd be back.
1: That's sport. I'm Stuart Willey.
0: This is Aotearoa Tour, Wellington's

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1: Ask for money and get advice. Ask for advice, get money twice. I'm from the dirty, but that Chico nice. Y'all call it a moment, I call it life.

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3: koe. What do you think of this? Wellington's number one.
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0: This is Aotearoa News.
1: In this update, police are calling on the public to help them piece together a violent rampage in Auckland's Epsom early on Wednesday. A man's expected to appear in court later on 14 charges after he allegedly assaulted a woman, stole a vehicle, and ploughed into a group of teenage cyclists, leaving three hospitalised. District Commander Superintendent Sunny Patel says there are a number of onlookers, and those who saw the events or have dash cam video could help the investigation. The finance minister says fresh unemployment figures confirm the difficulties stemming from global uncertainty. Stats NZ data shows the rate jumped from 5.4% in the March quarter to 5.6% for June. That's the highest level in 11 years and higher than most economists were picking. Nicola Willis says overseas tensions really impact Kiwi job seekers, and that's reflected in the statistics.
2: Global uncertainty and an oil price shock saw many employers put off intentions to hire new workers or create jobs.
1: The search has been suspended for an 80-year-old woman missing in Golden Bay. Natalie Alexander Browning was last seen entering the water near Pohara on July 6, wearing a pink fluffy top and black sneakers. Police are still asking people to keep an eye out for her clothing near the shoreline. A top UN official is warning the world faces a new surge in the cost of food. The chief economist of the Food and Agriculture Organization says wars in Iran and Ukraine, as well as El Nino and Europe's heat waves, have set up a perfect storm of higher costs and lower crop yields. Massimo Torreiro says farm profitability will be hit, even with a spike in commodity prices. And an unofficial world record has been set in Southland's Riverton, creating the longest ever cheese roll. Local primary school pupils and a modified conveyor buffet toaster helped make the 10.1-metre long delicacy. The cafe owner Rahul Diman says he's had no reply from Guinness World Records over the feat, and the evidence has been consumed by the children. That's news. In sport, an injury crisis just one round into the NPC is the chief reason for flanker Du Plessis Karifi being named at second five for Wellington's away clash against Auckland this Saturday. The shock positional switch is overshadowing Auckland prop Angus Tava'au's 300th first-class appearance in the same match at Western Springs. Penrith NRL star Isaiah Papa'ali is thrilled to be playing in his hometown against his old team tomorrow night. The second rower made 63 appearances for the Warriors before crossing the Tasman. Papa'ali says playing in Auckland is truly special.
3: We're really excited for it, and for a few of us it's home. For myself it's home, and I'm excited to go play in front of my family.
1: And Australia's super netball clubs can now start contracting players and preparing for their 2027 campaigns after finalising an updated collective player agreement for the next 12 months. That's sport. I'm Stuart Woodley. This is Aotearoa Tour, Wellington's

0: This is Aotearoa News.
1: In this update, police are calling on the public to help them piece together a violent rampage in Auckland's Epsom early on Wednesday. A man's expected to appear in court later on 14 charges after he allegedly assaulted a woman, stole a vehicle, and ploughed into a group of teenage cyclists, leaving three hospitalised. District Commander Superintendent Sunny Patel says there are a number of onlookers, and those who saw the events or have dash cam video could help the investigation. The finance minister says fresh unemployment figures confirm the difficulties stemming from global uncertainty. StatsNZ data shows the rate jumped from 5.4% in the March quarter to 5.6% for June. That's the highest level in 11 years and higher than most economists were picking. Nicola Willis says overseas tensions really impact Kiwi job seekers, and that's reflected in the statistics.
2: Global uncertainty and an oil price shock saw many employers put off intentions to hire new workers or create jobs.
1: The search has been suspended for an 80-year-old woman missing in Golden Bay. Natalie Alexander Browning was last seen entering the water near Pohara on July 6, wearing a pink fluffy top and black sneakers. Police are still asking people to keep an eye out for her clothing near the shoreline. A top UN official is warning the world faces a new surge in the cost of food. The chief economist of the Food and Agriculture Organization says wars in Iran and Ukraine, as well as El Nino and Europe's heat waves, have set up a perfect storm of higher costs and lower crop yields. Massimo Torreiro says farm profitability will be hit, even with a spike in commodity prices. And an unofficial world record has been set in Southland's Riverton, creating the longest ever cheese roll. Local primary school pupils and a modified conveyor buffet toaster helped make the 10.1-metre long delicacy. But cafe owner Rahul Diman says he's had no reply from Guinness World Records over the feat, and the evidence has been consumed by the children. That's news. In sport, an injury crisis just one round into the NPC is the chief reason for flanker Du Plessis Karifi being named at second five for Wellington's away clash against Auckland this Saturday. The shock positional switch is overshadowing Auckland prop Angus Tava'au's 300th first-class appearance in the same match at Western Springs. Penrith NRL star Isaiah Papa'ali is thrilled to be playing in his hometown against his old team tomorrow night. The second rower made 63 appearances for the Warriors.

0: Years before crossing the Tasman, Papali'i says playing in Auckland is truly special.
1: We're really excited for it, and for a few of us it's home, for myself it's home, and I'm excited to go play in front of my family.
0: And Australia's super netball clubs can now start contracting players and preparing for their 2027 campaigns after finalising an updated collective player agreement for the next 12 months. That's sport. I'm Stuart Woodley. This is Auntie Owatour, Wellington's

0: Adiowa Tua.
1: We ain't even been talking for a minute yet, and I already got you elevated. You don't know if I'm a saint or a sinner yet, but you already singing hella praises.

0: This is Aotearoa News.
1: In this update, police are calling on the public to help them piece together a violent rampage in Auckland's Epsom early on Wednesday. A man's expected to appear in court later on 14 charges after he allegedly assaulted a woman, stole a vehicle, and ploughed into a group of teenage cyclists, leaving three hospitalised. District Commander Superintendent Sunny Patel says there are a number of onlookers, and those who saw the events or have dash cam video could help the investigation. The finance minister says fresh unemployment figures confirm the difficulties stemming from global uncertainty. Stats NZ data shows the rate jumped from 5.4% in the March quarter to 5.6% for June. That's the highest level in 11 years and higher than most economists were picking. Nicola Willis says overseas tensions really impact Kiwi job seekers, and that's reflected in the statistics.
2: Global uncertainty and an oil price shock saw many employers put off intentions to hire new workers or create jobs.
1: The search has been suspended for an 80-year-old woman missing in Golden Bay. Natalie Alexander Browning was last seen entering the water near Pohara on July 6, wearing a pink fluffy top and black sneakers. Police are still asking people to keep an eye out for her clothing near the shoreline. A top UN official is warning the world faces a new surge in the cost of food. The chief economist of the Food and Agriculture Organization says wars in Iran and Ukraine, as well as El Nino and Europe's heat waves, have set up a perfect storm of higher costs and lower crop yields. Massimo Torreiro says farm profitability will be hit, even with a spike in commodity prices. And an unofficial world record has been set in Southland's Riverton, creating the longest ever cheese roll. Local primary school pupils and a modified conveyor buffet toaster helped make the 10.1-metre long delicacy. But cafe owner Rahul Diman says he's had no reply from Guinness World Records over the feat, and the evidence has been consumed by the children. That's news. In sport, an injury crisis just one round into the NPC is the chief reason for flanker Du Plessis Karifi being named at second five for Wellington's away clash against Auckland this Saturday. The shock positional switch is overshadowing Auckland prop Angus Tava'au's 300th first-class appearance in the same match at Western Springs. Penrith NRL star Isaiah Papa'ali is thrilled to be playing in his hometown against his old team tomorrow night. The second rower made 63 appearances for the Warriors before crossing the Tasman. Papa'ali says playing in Auckland is truly special.
3: We're really excited for it, and for a few of us it's home. For myself it's home, and I'm excited to go play in front of my family.
1: And Australia's super netball clubs can now start contracting players and preparing for their 2027 campaigns after finalising an updated collective player agreement for the next 12 months. That's sport. I'm Stuart Williams.

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1: We came here to party, we came here to dance. You know that you're my girl, damn right I'm your man. This night going too good.

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0: This is Aotearoa News.
1: In this update, police are calling on the public to help them piece together a violent rampage in Auckland's Epsom early on Wednesday. A man's expected to appear in court later on 14 charges after he allegedly assaulted a woman, stole a vehicle, and ploughed into a group of teenage cyclists, leaving three hospitalised. District Commander Superintendent Sunny Patel says there are a number of onlookers, and those who saw the events or have dashcam video could help the investigation. The finance minister says fresh unemployment figures confirm the difficulties stemming from global uncertainty. Stats NZ data shows the rate jumped from 5.4% in the March quarter to 5.6% for June. That's the highest level in 11 years and higher than most economists were picking. Nicola Willis says overseas tensions really impact Kiwi job seekers, and that's reflected in the statistics.
2: Global uncertainty and an oil price shock saw many employers put off intentions to hire new workers or create jobs.
1: The search has been suspended for an 80-year-old woman missing in Golden Bay. Natalie Alexander Browning was last seen entering the water near Pohara on July 6, wearing a pink fluffy top and black sneakers. Police are still asking people to keep an eye out for her clothing near the shoreline. A top UN official is warning the world faces a new surge in the cost of food. The chief economist of the Food and Agriculture Organization says wars in Iran and Ukraine, as well as El Nino and Europe's heat waves, have set up a perfect storm of higher costs and lower crop yields. Massimo Torreiro says farm profitability will be hit, even with a spike in commodity prices. And an unofficial world record has been set in Southland's Riverton, creating the longest ever cheese roll. Local primary school pupils and a modified conveyor buffet toaster helped make the 10.1-metre long delicacy. But cafe owner Rahul Diman says he's had no reply from Guinness World Records over the feat, and the evidence has been consumed by the children. That's news. In sport, an injury crisis just one round into the NPC is the chief reason for flanker Du Plessis Karifi being named at second five for Wellington's away clash against Auckland this Saturday. The shock positional switch is overshadowing Auckland prop Angus Tava'au's 300th first-class appearance in the same match at Western Springs. Penrith NRL star Isaiah Papa'ali is thrilled to be playing in his hometown against his old team tomorrow night. The second rower made 63 appearances for the Warriors before crossing the Tasman. Papali'i says playing in Auckland is truly special.
3: We're really excited for it, and for a few of us it's home. For myself it's home, and I'm excited to go play in front of my family.
1: And Australia's Super Netball.

0: clubs can now start contracting players and preparing for their 2027 campaigns after finalising an updated collective player agreement for the next 12 months. That's sport. I'm Stuart Woodley.
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0: This is Aotearoa News.
1: In this update, police are calling on the public to help them piece together a violent rampage in Auckland's Epsom early on Wednesday. A man's expected to appear in court later on 14 charges after he allegedly assaulted a woman, stole a vehicle, and ploughed into a group of teenage cyclists, leaving three hospitalised. District Commander Superintendent Sunny Patel says there are a number of onlookers, and those who saw the events or have dash cam video could help the investigation. The finance minister says fresh unemployment figures confirm the difficulties stemming from global uncertainty. Stats NZ data shows the rate jumped from 5.4% in the March quarter to 5.6% for June. That's the highest level in 11 years and higher than most economists were picking. Nicola Willis says overseas tensions really impact Kiwi job seekers, and that's reflected in the statistics.
2: Global uncertainty and an oil price shock saw many employers put off intentions to hire new workers or create jobs.
1: The search has been suspended for an 80-year-old woman missing in Golden Bay. Natalie Alexander Browning was last seen entering the water near Pohara on July 6, wearing a pink fluffy top and black sneakers. Police are still asking people to keep an eye out for her clothing near the shoreline. A top UN official is warning the world faces a new surge in the cost of food. The chief economist of the Food and Agriculture Organization says wars in Iran and Ukraine, as well as El Nino and Europe's heat waves, have set up a perfect storm of higher costs and lower crop yields. Massimo Torreiro says farm profitability will be hit, even with a spike in commodity prices. And an unofficial world record has been set in Southland's Riverton, creating the longest ever cheese roll. Local primary school pupils and a modified conveyor buffet toaster helped make the 10.1-metre long delicacy. But cafe owner Rahul Diman says he's had no reply from Guinness World Records over the feat, and the evidence has been consumed by the children. That's news. In sport, an injury crisis just one round into the NPC is the chief reason for flanker Du Plessis Karifi being named at second five for Wellington's away clash against Auckland this Saturday. The shock positional switch is overshadowing Auckland prop Angus Tava'au's 300th first-class appearance in the same match at Western Springs. Penrith NRL star Asaya Papa'ali is thrilled to be playing in his hometown against his old team tomorrow night. The second rower made 63 appearances for the Warriors before crossing the Tasman. Papali'i says playing in Auckland is truly special.
3: We're really excited for it, and for a few of us it's home. For myself it's home, and I'm excited to go play in front of my family.
1: And Australia's super netball clubs can now start contracting players and preparing for their 2027 campaigns after finalising an updated collective player agreement for the next 12 months. That's sport. I'm Stuart Woody.

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0: 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All the best throwbacks. 90s and more. 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E

0: This is Aotearoa News.
1: In this update, police are calling on the public to help them piece together a violent rampage in Auckland's Epsom early on Wednesday. A man's expected to appear in court later on 14 charges after he allegedly assaulted a woman, stole a vehicle, and ploughed into a group of teenage cyclists, leaving three hospitalised. District Commander Superintendent Sunny Patel says there are a number of onlookers, and those who saw the events or have dash cam video could help the investigation. The finance minister says fresh unemployment figures confirm the difficulties stemming from global uncertainty. Stats NZ data shows the rate jumped from 5.4% in the March quarter to 5.6% for June. That's the highest level in 11 years and higher than most economists were picking. Nicola Willis says overseas tensions really impact Kiwi job seekers, and that's reflected in the statistics.
2: Global uncertainty and an oil price shock saw many employers put off intentions to hire new workers or create jobs.
1: The search has been suspended for an 80-year-old woman missing in Golden Bay. Natalie Alexander Browning was last seen entering the water near Pohara on July 6, wearing a pink fluffy top and black sneakers. Police are still asking people to keep an eye out for her clothing near the shoreline. A top UN official is warning the world faces a new surge in the cost of food. The chief economist of the Food and Agriculture Organization says wars in Iran and Ukraine, as well as El Nino and Europe's heat waves, have set up a perfect storm of higher costs and lower crop yields. Massimo Torreiro says farm profitability will be hit, even with a spike in commodity prices. And an unofficial world record has been set in Southland's Riverton, creating the longest ever cheese roll. Local primary school pupils and a modified conveyor buffet toaster helped make the 10.1-metre long delicacy. But cafe owner Rahul Diman says he's had no reply from Guinness World Records over the feat, and the evidence has been consumed by the children. That's news. In sport, an injury crisis just one round into the NPC is the chief reason for flanker Du Plessis Karifi being named at second five for Wellington's away clash against Auckland this Saturday. The shock positional switch is overshadowing Auckland prop Angus Tava'au's 300th first-class appearance in the same match at Western Springs. Penrith NRL star Isaiah Papa'ali is thrilled to be playing in his hometown against his old team tomorrow night. The second rower made 63 appearances for the Warriors before crossing the Tasman. Papali'i says playing in Auckland is truly special.
3: We're really excited for it, and for a few of us it's home. For myself it's home, and I'm excited to go play in front of my family.
1: And Australia's super netball clubs can now start contracting players and preparing for their 2027 campaigns after finalising an updated collective player agreement for the next 12 months. That's sport. I'm Stuart Willey.
0: This is Aotearoa, Wellington's number one.

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1: Hei kina ki a
0: ki. He hoki.
5: He wai. 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
0: Hai.

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1: In this update, warnings for commuters as free

0: Freezing conditions continue to grip much of the country. New Zealanders from northland to southland are waking to frost this morning. The Transport Agency's Nicole Felt says it's crucial that people reduce speed, avoid sudden braking and increase following distances.
1: Because the roads are damp following the snow, black ice is a particular risk at this time as it is transparent and difficult to spot.
0: The Ministry of Justice is being put under the microscope after keeping a staffer caught up in an FBI sting on the public's payroll for 5 years. Former Lotto host Russell Harrison was arrested days after starting at the ministry in 2021 and later admitted money laundering for the Comanchero gang. The Public Service Commission's now leading a rapid review into what happened. Justice Minister Paul Goldsmith says it's shaken his confidence in the ministry.
2: They paid somebody to do nothing for 5 years on the basis of a mistake, and then over the course of those 5 years handled it very badly, and that falls so far short of our expectation.
0: Police are calling on the public to help them piece together yesterday's violent rampage in Auckland's Epsom. A man's expected in court today after he allegedly assaulted a woman, stole a vehicle and ploughed into a group of teenage cyclists on Manukau Road. Mental Health Minister Matt Doocy is promising real improvements with a 10-year strategy to address outcomes. His sights are set on eliminating the use of seclusion entirely after it was banned for those under 18 earlier this year. Claudia O'Neill reports.
3: The new strategy outlines 50 actions to speed up access to support, deliver frontline staff and strengthen our crisis response. It also prioritises use of digital and telehealth platforms, including a new AI tool helping people navigate care options. Doocy says the plan integrates health, housing and employment services because these areas all impact recovery.
0: I'm Kay Gregory and that's news. In sport, All Blacks coach Dave Rennie's named his team to face the Stormers, kicking off the rugby tour of South Africa on Saturday. Patrick Tuipulotu is the captain. A pioneering frontier looms for netball in New Zealand from 2028, with news the governing body is in talks with at least one private investor to take over the ANZ Premiership licence. And delicate contract negotiations loom with a number viewing to fill the future Warriors' number 9 jersey. Coach Andrew Webster hopes they can keep hookers Wade Egan and Sam Healy, who are off contract at the end of the 2027 season. Both can currently test the free agent market from the 1st of November. That's sport.
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5: Huawere, rahi o te wāhe rangi pai. He ata tio e hoki mai a te pōnei. Ko te piki, ko te iwa, i tēnei wātonu, ko te rima.
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Ki runga inga ia rere, mo hi o marika e koutou, 100.994.9. Ana ko te tikanga ake, me waihoti a te ia rere. Don't change their frequency, fam. Just leave it right where it is. It's your boy Marco holding it down. I want to say this morning, a good morning to all you sexy things out here this morning. And if the shoe fits, then the shoe fits. I think I'm like some sort of DJ fella. Anyway, good to be back here for your Thursday morning. Nearly the weekend, so that's something to look forward to. You know, Friday Eve, as we like to call it here. And by we, I just mean myself. Of course, just after 7, don't forget, 7.30, we head over to Pukuhohe and the crew with Te Ara Te Ore. As well as that, beyond that, of course, 8 o'clock, we'll take a look at more finalists for the Aotearoa Wellington Regional Sports Awards, which are shaping up quite nicely, if I do say so myself. I don't know where I'm warranted to have any sort of say in that. Anyway, I digress. So as you get there, don't forget, today is the last day for you to have got your... yourself voted on, yourself put on either the general role or the Māori role. Which did you choose? And I hope you've already done it before today. Because if not, it's actually much too late. That's okay though. Here's something else that is exciting. Eh? Wellington on a plate. We were pretty lucky, if I do say so myself, to have a chef come into work, who is one of the chefs cooking for Wellington on a plate from America. He does the American barbecue, Mia. His name escapes me, but we're going to talk about him really soon because Wellington on a plate, love that for us. All the best throwbacks, 90s and more. Me hoki mātou kina waiata o te wā. Aotearoa. Aotearoa.

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3: 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Nā te wā.
2: Kia kori!
4: Hei aha te pūtea e, hei aha te moni e.
2: Oh, where?
0: Oh,

0: This is Aotearoa News.
1: In this update, the Energy Minister says the cold weather is bringing challenging power conditions with it. Transpower's put out a customer advice notice warning a national energy shortfall or low residual generation has been identified. It's requesting power companies ensure energy, wind generation and reserve offers are accurate and to increase transmission offers where possible. Simeon Brown says systems are running pretty tight.
2: Normally they would hope to have around a 200 megawatt residual. I'm advised it's around half or just a bit under half of that.
1: Police are calling on the public to help them piece together yesterday's violent rampage in Auckland's Epsom. A man's expected in court on 14 charges after he allegedly assaulted a woman, stole a vehicle and ploughed into a group of teenage cyclists on Manukau Road, leaving three hospitalised. He then allegedly ran across the road and killed a dog being walked by a woman. District Commander Superintendent Sunny Patel says there were a number of onlookers.
3: Any information that the public has out there that can assist us, if they've seen the male before the event, after the event, or witnessed anything, if they've got dash cam footage, it'd be really helpful to us in terms of the investigation.
1: An unprecedented step by Tauranga Netball in a bid to keep the peace on court. It's requiring all spectators of its years 6, 7 and 8 games to watch from outside an enclosure for the remaining 2 weeks of the competition. The organisation says behaviour by adults towards both players and umpires this season has been unacceptable. And the tightly guarded opening date for Auckland City Rail Link has been accidentally revealed on a billboard. A September 13th date was plastered around the CBD this morning, though it was quickly changed back to arriving soon. Auckland Transport says the billboard company made an error, putting it up hours ahead of this morning's official announcement. I'm Kay Gregory and that's news. In sport, All Blacks coach Dave Rennie has outlined why Josh Morby has been handed the 15 jersey for the opening match of the South African rugby tour. Morby's played two tests on the wing, but will start at fullback against the Stormers on Saturday morning, a role he's familiar with from the Hurricanes. Rennie points out his charge's strengths.
4: His ability to do the obvious is a real point of difference. And that's when they run, that's when they pass, and how to connect, and you know, he's all over the park. We want to see the same thing from a 15 perspective. Probably spend a little bit more time at first receiver, which we're keen to see.
1: And cyclist Niamh Fisher-Black has finished 10th on the 140-kilometre fifth stage of the Tour de France Femme. She's 15th in the general classification. That's sport.
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6: Kati ake ki ngā huarere mo te nuinga o te wā, he pai ngā huarere, he ata tio I hoki mai a te pōne. Piki ake ko te te kaumatahi, tēnei ngā ko te rima. This is Aotearoa Tour, Wellington's

0: Ki ko brother Rod's Heart of a Lion, engari I roto I te reo Māori, a rako manawarai ona, Aotearoa Toa Morena.
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0: Ka atiranga tika Aotearoa Toa FM, mo tō ake rātua whaoto wiki, a rako te rāpane, te rā ki mui a mātou I tēnei wā tonu. 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We'll take a look at the medal table, see where we got, and see who took out the first place. I think actually the first place has been the same people the whole entire, in fact, the whole game, say. Tu atu ki tērā, the Aotearoa Toa FM Regional Sports Awards. Kā re he roa, kā hoki mai, tata ki te rua wiki, ne. And we're a buzz of excitement here, man. We are just getting things in order to bring you guys an incredible award ceremony. And we've got people like Corey to thank, like Z to thank. You know, I'll be honest with you, I've never seen Z in the studio more than I have like in recent times, which is cool. I love it. Love that for Z. Love that for us too. And we've got people like Adrian to be thankful for. Just a whole big team to make this happen. So more information on that on the finalists as well, yeah? And don't forget, if you are a foodie, you're into your kai. But if you're not into your kai, I don't know if we can be friends. Anyway, ko te tika ngāke, Wellington on the plate beginning in August. And there are so many incredible places you can go and see and check out and eat. One of these incredible places is called Shoku. Kai meets Shoku. We've got more on that up next, ko te mā. For now, though, it is the topic of food, now on the topic of food, the age-old debate. What is the best flavour pie? Hea ha te pai, pai, hea te pai, pai, kia koe. See what I did there? Are you mince and cheese, are you steak and cheese? Are you something else completely out the box? We want to know. We're talking about the Pie Awards up next, ko te māsa. Stick around, ko wa ko te e wehi atu. Mō tō ake rā pare. Welcome to your Thursday.

certainly those old school throwbacks in the mix for your 8 o'clock hour, koutou mā. Bit of Otis Redding in there. Sitting on the dock of the bay. Morena mai kia koutou kātoa, mōhio marikai koutou, hea te kaupapa ne. You're on the breakfast show, you're on the morning karma with your boy Marka, holding it down on the ones and the twos. What are even ones and twos? I don't know. Anyway, I digress. This morning we're talking about a question that separates many, many people, koutou mā, and we all know exactly what that question might be. Well, we've got a few ideas of what that question could be, eh? Here's the question. What are the best pies in New Zealand? And that is an important question. He pātai nui tērā. And we're talking about that this morning because the 2026 Bakehall Supreme Awards went over the weekend. It's that time of year and perhaps the most important when we find out where the best pies in New Zealand come from. No secret, a good piping hot pie is a staple here in Aotearoa. Love a good pie, eh? This was one Supreme overall winner taking home the crown for creating the best pie in the country. Not just the world, the country. While winners were also crowned across categories, ranging from the classic mince and cheese and bacon and egg to the bougie cafe boutique. Okay, so the next time you need a road trip pit stop, something to warm your belly on a smoko, or just want to taste the best of the best from around the motu, here are New Zealand's top pies. Okay, whakarongo mai ki ēnei. New Zealand Supreme Pie Award winners, bacon and egg. Okay, that got to, okay. I'm particular on my bacon and egg, eh? The egg can't be too, like, dry and not nice. And there needs to be that nice bacony taste in the pastry as well, eh? And the perfect pastry, of course. And sometimes I even put peas in mine. Is that weird? Congratulations going out to the gold winners for each category. You have bacon and egg. You've got mince and gravy. Okay. Mince and cheese. A good staple. Potato top, steak and gravy, steak cheese, chicken and vegetable, gourmet meat, vegetarian, cafe boutique and commercial and wholesale ones. We're the winners, of course, the 2026 New Zealand Bakehall's Supreme Pie Award winners. Okay. The mighty bacon and egg pie. I don't know if people, as many people like that one, that would get that much, but obviously it did. I don't know. Me, myself, and I'm a mince or a mince and cheese man. Always have been, always will be, and I said what I said. Congratulations to all the winners at the Bakehall's Pie of the Year. I want you

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Time now is just coming on to 8:30 for your Thursday morning. I actually feel like we're kind of like leading into our 90s jams this morning because the beats we've got coming up before the hour is through. We've got a bit of Nolans, bit of Sticks and Shanty. It's giving 90s. Don't forget, it's your 90s jams at Wellcote Mar. So start thinking about those requests that you want to hear from the 90s.

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1: Ātia Watoa FM with your Pānui Arohe o te wā, kei te kōrero mātai mō ngā Ātia Watoa Wellington Regional Sports Awards. Rua mano rua te kaumā iwa. We're sharing out the finalists with you. In fact, we've been doing that for the last couple of weeks. Yeah? We are into the Volunteer of the Year category, brought to us by Kāpiti Coast District Council. Here are your finalists for the Volunteer of the Year. Matt Warren for Surf Life Saving and Canoeing. Anita Tangart for dragon boating in Wakaama. You got Mark Donald for cycling, Sally Morrison for cricket, and Adam Shelton for tennis. These are the finalists for the Volunteer of the Year Award, brought to you by Kāpiti Coast District Council for the Aotearoa Wellington Regional Sports Awards. WellingtonSportsAwards.co.nz for more details.
2: This is Aotearoa News.
3: In this update, a possibility some Ministry of Justice staffers could lose their jobs as a rapid review is launched. It comes after former Lotto host Russell Harrison was kept on the payroll for 5 years after he was arrested on money laundering charges just days into starting his ministry job in 2021. Documents obtained by the Taxpayers Union reveal four other ministry employees are on leave while facing the courts or misconduct investigations. Justice Minister Paul Goldsmith says consequences are on the cards. An unprecedented step by Tauranga Netball in a bid to keep the peace on court. It's requiring all spectators of year 6, 7 and 8 games to watch from outside an enclosure for the remaining 2 weeks of the competition. The organisation says behaviour by adults towards both players and umpires this season has been unacceptable. A grand reveal for the opening of Auckland City Rail Link has been spoilt by a contractor's botch-up. Marcus Allen has more.
4: A September 13 date was plastered around the CBD this morning, though it was quickly changed back to arriving soon. It's been a tightly guarded secret, even Prime Minister Chris Luxon earlier admitting he was out of the loop. Auckland Transport says the billboard company made an error, putting the graphic up hours before this morning's official announcement.
3: And Transport Minister Chris Bishop told TVNZ Breakfast he's annoyed about the early reveal.
5: Someone sort of jumped the gun a little bit early. It's a bit ironic because City Rail Link is late and the announcement of its opening is early.
3: ASB has increased fixed home loan rates by between 10 and 26 basis points on its 6 month to 3 year terms. It's also increased term deposit rates by 10 to 20 basis points on its 6 month to 2 year terms. The search has been suspended for an elderly Golden Bay woman who disappeared a month ago today. 8-year-old Natalie Alexander Browning was last seen entering the water at a beach near Pōhara. I'm Kay Gregory, and that's news. In sport, a pioneering frontier looms for professional netball in New Zealand. With news, the governing body is in talks with at least one private investor to take over the ANZ Premiership licence. Any new model will see a franchise league established for the 2028 season, not next year. Former Netball New Zealand chair Don McKinnon says the move's timely in the current sporting landscape.
6: The traditional federated model, if you like, of club and school and province and then international, and everyone pays their fees and goes through the system. It served New Zealand sport superbly for 100, 125 years, but I think it's under huge pressure now.
3: And Susie Bates has signed her first domestic cricket contract with Otago in 20 years. She came off the central list after her White Ferns retirement. That's sport.
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1: Huarere, huarere. 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

0: Kanti rā kanti ka Ate Awatoa FM. 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
0: Well, all our relevant reasons, eh, to keep it locked on Ate Awatoa FM. It's your boy Marka holding it down for the morning cuppa. Here for your Thursday morning. Another nice day, and hopefully a nice day like today as well, eh? And then it's the weekend. It's upon us again. I mean, it's still cold. Of course, we're still feeling that frosty, bitey cold during the night times. But nothing like the other day, eh? A random snap, sort of like, what would you call that? Blizzard? Nah, it wasn't a blizzard. It was cold, though, eh? Especially when you just get your haircuts. And you're used to wearing a cap and you didn't have a cap on. First world problems, first world problems. Let's talk about Wellington on a plate this week, koutou, this hour, koutou ma. It's an incredible kaupapa, and even if you're not a foodie, you're going to be impressed by these dishes, eh? We've got an incredible kaupapa going down at, I think it's Pipitia Marae. It's called Kai Meets Shoku, and you want to get yourself tickets to this because it's going to go, one, it's going to sell fast like hotcakes, and two, it's going to be delicious. Delicious. E whai ake nei, engari bat e whai ake nei, Commonwealth Medal Table. Where did New Zealand come? Who came first? All these questions that still need answers. Ka anti ake, ka hoki ai ki ngā waiata o te wā, mai ngā tau i wā te kau, pērā hoki tēnei kōtiro, wā wāhi nei, nei, nei, nei. I don't know what to say about this one here, eh? She's the OG pop girlie. It's Britney Spears, baby one.

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4: Aotearoa Tour FM here for your Thursday morning at the iwi. And we're talking now to all the Commonwealth fans out there, girlies and boyos, who are into the Commonwealth Games because, of course, they have wrapped up for the year. I honestly feel like they kind of finished before they even began. Probably means I just didn't watch much of them at all, really. But here are the... here's how the table is faring in terms of medals, Nair. Of course, and I feel like the Australians... I feel like Australia were probably at the forefront from the very beginning. I didn't see the very beginning marks, but they've been at the front since, you know, for plenty of the Commonwealth Games anyhow. Australia topping the final medal table. At the recently concluded Glasgow Games, which took place 23rd to 2nd of August, they secured a dominant 171 total medals. That's a lot, leading ahead of England and Canada. So that's who came second and third. The final standing for the top 10 nations at the 2026 Games are ranked below. I'll share them out for you below, that is, by gold medal count, according to the official Commonwealth Sports Convention. Right, Australia got 171 medals. 70 gold, 45 silver, and 56 bronze. England, 29 gold, 45 silver, 36 bronze, 110 total. Canada, 19 gold, 21 silver, 23 bronze, 63 in total. India, 13 gold, 17 silver, 9 bronze, 39 total. You've got Scotland, who came in, who are the host team, of course. 13 gold, 9 silver, 17 bronze, and 39 total up. And then there's us, sitting pretty at number 6. Te kau ngā mea kōura, te kau mā toru ngā mea hiriwa, te kau mā rua ngā mea heatera, te bronze, te prona pia. And we had 39 medals all up as well, followed closely by Nigeria, Jamaica, Wales, and Malaysia. Across all 23 editions of the game since 1930, Australia holds a massive lead as the most successful nation in Commonwealth history. Okay, well, love that for them. Isn't that interesting? Australia, all up, they've got 2,757 Commonwealth medals total. Just to put things a little bit into perspective there for you. Aotearoa Tour FM, you know what? Ka hoki mātou kina, waiata o te wā, mai ngātou iwa te kou.

0: Known simply by four simple characters, it's UB40. 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Aotearoa FM, it's your 90s jams at 9. Nō reira, kia tono mai o koutou, waiata pai mai ngā tau iwa te kou.
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0: Wellington on the plate is not too far away, fam. For that reason, we'll let you know of an incredible kaupapa going down at Pipitea Marae. It's not till August, so time enough to get your tickets. Tune back in because you

0: 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Ete Iwi, Adina Howard coming through for your 90s. 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
0: Koutou Ma, it's time again to take a look at some finalists for the Auntie Awatoa Wellington Regional Sports Awards. I keep saying it, eh? But it's true is why I keep saying it. You know, we're a little hub of excitement. I haven't seen Z here so often than I have in recent times, recent days, eh? He always seems to be here. And here late too. Here earlier and here later. Oh my God, I'm seeing your song working so hard there, Z. Nō reira, me tiru hia mātou ki ngā kaitoa mō ngā Wellington Aotearoa Awatoa Sports Awards, near the Regional Sports Awards. I taua haora I ki anei mātou mō te aha. I think it was the Volunteer of the Year we took a look at earlier this morning. So for that reason, we are going to traipse on through and see who we have available to sort of shed some kaupapa on. Of course, we're talking about taihoake, koutouma, taihoake. Looking for these, here we go, okay. Here's a good one. You know, we need to take our hats off to our officials of the year, yeah? For many, many reasons. One, because they should be well-versed in their sport. Two, because they should be knowledgeable in their sport. And three, because they should hold themselves with a bit of posture, you know, a bit of professionalism when they are officiating certain kaupapa for their given sport. The official of the year brought to you by LBDO, and the finalists are Zach Prendergast for cycling, Michelle Wolf for gymnastics, Gareth Fowler for netball, Max Wallace for field hockey, Caleb Binns for netball, you've got La Winnie Tana for rugby league, you've got Bradley Parkin for rugby union and touch rugby. The LBDO Official of the Year Awards, brought to you by LBDO and Aotearoa Wellington Regional Sports Awards. For more information, head on over to wellingtonsportsawards.co.nz.

0: This is Aotearoa News.
1: In this update, morning has broken on another bitterly cold day across the country with widespread sub-zero temperatures. The Met Service website recorded Mount Cook as the coldest with minus 9.7 degrees, though apparently it felt more like minus 13. The Christchurch City Mission is worried for the homeless, with the city's temperature dipping to minus 3.7 degrees overnight. Missioner Corin Haynes says it's more than just choosing between a bed or being on the street.
2: The trauma that these people have been through, the domestic violence or addiction or previous run-ins with authority, there's a lot of experiences that goes into that decision. Move into accommodation or better on the street.
1: A first-of-its-kind white paper from Exercise New Zealand. It's calling on the next government to take responsibility and make changes it believes will improve the health of the country. Exercise NZ is suggesting reforms, including making the registration of exercise professionals mandatory and making 1 hour of exercise per school day compulsory. CEO Richard Betty says physical inactivity costs the public health system $600 million a year.
3: Exercise has a positive cost, it actually reduces that cost. But for some reason, governments have really stayed away from it. We need to help people change their behaviour. That's where the government comes in.
1: A lawyer is advocating for living guidelines to help the justice sector keep pace with evolving artificial intelligence. The Office of the Chief Justice has confirmed the courts are feeling the AI boom with a continual rise in AI-developed material. Judiciary guidelines were released in 2023. Commercial barrister Josh McBride says guidance on AI should be kept as an annually reviewed living document and court users should invest in literacy. A possibility some Ministry of Justice staffers could lose their jobs as a rapid review is launched. It comes after former Lotto host Russell Harrison was kept on the payroll for 5 years after he was arrested on money laundering charges just days into starting his ministry job in 2021. All aboard Auckland's City Rail Link on September 13. The Transport Minister's just confirmed the opening date, despite a billboard bungle revealing the date earlier today. That's news. In sport, New Zealand's professional netball ranks could be about to undergo a monumental shake-up. A private investor is in talks with the governing body to take over the ANZ Premiership licence. Any new model would see a franchise league established for the 2028 season. Former Netball New Zealand chair Don McKinnon says the move is delicate because a benefactor can't control the whole operation.
4: But I think if you are looking at that level between community and international sport, then you're competing for hearts and minds of fans week in, week out, and you need a hell of a lot of expertise and you need a hell of a lot of capital.
1: FIFA Football Governing Body President Gianni Infantino has issued an apology over plans to privatise elements of the World Cup. That's Sport, I'm Malcolm Jordan.
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0: This is Aotearoa News.
1: In this update, Auckland Transport's disappointed its grand reveal of the City Rail Link opening date was upstaged by a billboard blunder. Transport Minister Chris Bishop's officially confirmed it'll open on September 13. The date was accidentally plastered around the CBD early this morning, though it was quickly changed back to arriving soon. AT Chief Executive Stacey van der Putten says their advertising company made an error.
2: We wanted the opportunity to share that with our stakeholders and our people, all the hundreds of people that have worked on this firstly. But things happen. It's a bummer. But look, we're here today.
1: Many parts of the country are experiencing sub-zero temperatures, with the coldest at Mount Cook feeling like minus 13 degrees. Snow, sleet and sub-zero temperatures have swept as far north as Kaitaia, where it was 0.6 degrees in the far north town this morning, but felt like minus 2. And the Christchurch City Mission is worried about people sleeping rough as temperatures plummeted to minus 3.7 degrees overnight. And ICE has closed Manawatu State Highway 3 between Ashurst and Woodville. Police received reports of a crash at 7 a.m. where a vehicle slid on ice and hit a barrier. Nobody was injured. The Wellington City Council will today vote on a super city proposal to send to the government. The region's local councils face a Sunday deadline to submit their Head Start amalgamation outline. Tobias McIntosh is in Wellington.
3: Councillors are considering a plan that will combine at least five authorities or risk central government taking the driver's seat. Upper Hutt and Kapiti have stated they aren't interested, while Porirua and Hutt City are all in. Two of the three Wairarapa councils want to go at it alone, and South Wairarapa is eyeing up the central super city. Change will potentially be implemented by the 2028 election and see the region have roughly 30 elected members.
1: ASB has increased fixed home loan rates by between 10 and 26 basis points on its six-month to three-year terms. It's also increased term deposit rates by 10 to 20 basis points on its six-month to two-year terms. That's news. In sport, FIFA football governing body president Gianni Infantino has scrambled in front of goal to save his job for now. That follows his engagement in crisis talks with the organisation's leadership group in Morocco. He's subsequently issued an apology over plans to privatise elements of the World Cup. Europe's UEFA body rejected that pitch, which raised questions about his mandate to continue. However, Infantino is understood to have calculated he still has enough support in Asia.

0: Tom and Kings will wade in the water on Aotearoa FM. Tēnā rā koutou e te whānau and welcome along back to the show. You're here with Toby, and not just with Toby at the moment, because ladies and gentlemen, boys and girls, she's come home!
1: It's good to be back.
0: Welcome back, T. We've missed you.
1: Oh, thank you for the intro.
0: Oh, that's all good. Definitely very deserving an intro, because absolutely we've missed you around here. It's been a very quiet studio since you've got... It's just me talking to myself, so I do appreciate that you're back,
1: Toby.
0: And do know that we have missed you endlessly. So, and don't worry, I did pass on your good messages to the dear listeners as well when you were sending me text updates. So,
1: muchly appreciated. And I was also receiving your thank you for all the your messages that you were sending me.
0: Absolutely, but it is good to have you back. How have you been? Have you been keeping warm and keeping dry?
1: Keeping warm, keeping dry. I mean, short story, guys. we were in A&E over the weekend, and then in and out of A&E.
0: She was having to fight a bear. She also had to save a busload of tamariki as well. She was fighting sharks.
1: Just a whole crazy story.
0: She's a hero. She really is. Having to do all those things whilst also just like was riding on the she fully sorted everything. All of that going on, mind you, though, you've been away for a couple of days. There is a lot to catch you up on.
1: Catch me up. Like, what have I missed?
0: Goodness me, everything has been going on. Right, in the entire time that you've been gone, we did a giveaway for Shefu tickets. Also on top of that, Commonwealth Games wrapped up over the weekend. Whilst you were injured, we did pretty well. I believe we placed sixth overall.
1: Yes. Keeping up.
0: Nice, with about 36 medals, that was pretty cool. On top of that as well, by the way, it hailed, don't worry about that. Hailed for the first time, a proper noticeable amount for the first time in 15 years.
1: Notable.
0: We may have had some minor events of very brief hail mixed in with rain, but a proper hail or snowfall hasn't happened since 2011. So had that as well. So glad you were staying inside, warm and dry with that. So we checked out that. Wellington on a plate has started as well. So everybody's burger intakes have increased tenfold. That's been going on. On top of that as well, music charts are still the same, actually. We reported on those whilst you're away. A lot of the wires in terms of top of the charts are the same. It's further down when you get to some variation there. Mm-hmm. Jetstar have removed overhead compartment usage with luggage unless you pay an extra fee for next year. Man, that must be annoying for anybody who's travelling on Jetstar this weekend. there's that, and also, by the way, you've only got until today to get enrolled to vote. That's about everything. And in terms of noteworthy things, I'd say as well. Also, it's obviously it's been an enrollment year. It feels like a Knives Out movie at the moment with political headlines that are coming out as we get closer and closer to November. Just every other day, I'm noticing even more stories of just full like Knives Out, the movie, where it's just basically like a really awkward family dinner where they're just calling each other out. So that's been fun. So there's been a lot's been happening this week. It's been really cold, there's been a cold war, and just everything's going on. But other than that, the burgers are pretty good.
1: Love.
0: You haven't missed much. So there has been a lot going on, so it's good to have you back. And now that we're caught up, we can carry on with today. We'll be entertaining you for the next few hours till about 3 p.m. there. And we've got some waiata coming up for you. We are also going to be having a chat about the enrollment figures. Like we said, that today is the final day to get enrolled to vote, whether on the Māori roll or on the general roll. We've got some stats that we found out about, so we're going to give you an update on how the Māori population is going with getting enrolled to vote in this year's election.
1: And you also piqued my interest with the burgers, so I think we've got a kōrero about that later on, and give the people an update on where they should head up for a good tasty burger.
0: Absolutely, you've got a wide range of choices available, so we're just going to just pick out a couple of them and go, you may be interested in trying this piece here. Keep listening, we've got Sons of Zion coming up for you here on Aotearoa FM.
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0: It's your old toy FM, all the best throwbacks in the 90s, and more. Diana Ross and the Supremes right there.
1: You're here with you, Toby. You keep listening, because if you're getting mixed up with your artist, you need to eat some Kai, because you're not you when you're hungry. And we've got some recommendations for Wellington on a plate, burger choices that you could go along to and try out as well. 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

0: I'll see you also, FM. Kia ora, Dewana. You're here with Tegan Toby.
1: It's around this time, as we're in August, we want to be talking about, obviously, the national event that has taken over the region, and that, of course, is Wellington on a Plate. People, it is Burger Mania at the moment, and we're embracing it.
0: Yes, we are.
1: Everyone is doing a burger, and so we thought, with over 200 choices available, then it would be a good idea to let you know and, like, highlight a couple of the options that you have. We can't possibly get through every single option available soon enough throughout the month, so it is up to you to do the full research, but we thought we'd just tempt the taste buds with, here are a couple options that are available around the region.
0: With not our words, but the words of Visa Wellington on a Plate.
1: Absolutely, because they do write-ups on not just where they are, but what the burgers are called, but also give you a bit of a description in the style of, I feel like I'm reading the script of a cooking show, like MasterChef Australia,
0: yeah, like,
1: and all
0: a critique
1: that.
0: Or something.
1: We've got these, like, sumptuous flavours here and these lovely garnishes on the side. So we've got two for you today as well. I've talked about a couple of them and I've filled tea in on the ones that I've done. So, T, when it comes to these recommendations, what are we starting with?
0: All right, we are starting with a Gear Street Union Mouthful of Flavour. All right, so the Mouthful of Flavour is the beef patty and beef brisket with carpety cheese sauce, pickles, Montreal seasoning, and burger sauce in a Pornicket Bakery brioche bun with loaded curly fries and cheese sauce. And that is the Mouthful of Flavour.
1: You were so much more committed to the accent than I thought you'd be. Well done.
0: That is $30. I mean, $30 for a meal, you absolutely have to.
1: I mean, the problem is there's that part of me that doesn't like spending more than $12 on a meal. So in the back of my head, I'm going, this is a highway robbery. Then again, there's a lot of flavours and ingredients in there, and it's a special limited edition thing. So fair enough. It does look quite good, though, I'll grant you. And who doesn't love some curly fries with a sauce? Mm-hmm. So fair enough.
0: A cheese sauce.
1: Oh, you've set the bar. Right. And the second one we're going to be telling you about today is at Te Papa Cafe, and it is the Kai Corridor, featuring smoky pulled beef brisket patty with charred cabbage, slow-cooked onion, Pegrove 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
0: Nice.
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0: Yes, you're here with TNT on Aotearoa FM. Go da go in orita, te kakara.

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1: You're here with T and Toby. Today's the final day for getting yourself to enrol in this year's elections. And we got some updates on statistics for you and inspiring you to go out and get enrolled to vote. All that information is coming up very soon with T and Toby on Atiotoi FM.

0: It's the Old Soy FM. G'day, Tewana, here with TNT.
1: A very quick reminder that today is the final day to get yourself enrolled to vote in this year's election. As I read this, you have 12 hours. 12 hours to get enrolled to elect. I always get the two words mixed up, but get yourself in there. Go to vote.nz for more information, and whether you're on the Māori roll or in the general roll, and it's looking pretty good at the moment, all things considered.
0: It is. Like, you know, we've had a huge increase on, people moving over to the Māori roll, so that's awesome.
1: Yep, 2,300 people have moved over in this year's election from the general roll to the Māori roll. A few have moved from the Māori back to general, but it's still a plus 700 net gain for people on the Māori roll. And if we look at total number of enrolled Māori voters, it is actually currently, both including general and Māori roll, 561,000 people are enrolled to vote in this year's election, which is nice.
0: Those are great numbers. We are happy with those numbers. So you've got, like Toby said, you've got 12 hours and 9 minutes, just to put some urgency on there.
1: Absolutely. You've got until the end of today. So do go and do it. Have a say in this, have a say in the country you live in's future election. So get enrolled to vote, whether it's Māori roll or general roll. Go to vote.nz for more information and join the ever-growing list of people who are either joining the Māori or general roll. And definitely have your say in the future of the country as well, because It is just over half, at least according to census, of Māori population enrolled to vote. Let's see if we can keep getting that number on the rise.
0: Yo, here with TNT on Aotearoa Tour.